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So when it's black, this insomniac, take an original tack. 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
1: 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You understand?

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Make your dream pleasant things. 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Make you see a clear blue day. Watch the sunshine, I'll wait as I hold you near. 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